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0: 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Our iHeartRadio Music Festival was incredible over the weekend. 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

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You know, Taylor Swift, she's up for Artist and Video of the Year at the MTV VMAs Sunday night, and you'll be able to watch CBS, Paramount Plus, and of course, MTV.

Bryan Adams has a brand new album. How's it going? 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

K103 Portland, best variety of the 80s, 90s, and today. I mean, it's not an award we're surprised to win, but I'm honestly surprised we're not number one. Portland, we were named number two, best coffee city in the U.S. compared to 100 largest cities for coffee lovers, friendliness, the amount of coffee shops, and how much each cup of joe costs. Somehow, Orlando beat us out at number one, huh? Seattle at number five, but

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K103. All right, so we've got Delilah coming up next. 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
1: I am here to celebrate birthdays with you, anniversaries with you. 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
1: Are you falling in love with a friend? 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
1: me. 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I belt it out.
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1: Steve, what can I do for you?
2: I've been divorced for 8 years, and I met this girl online. And when we finally got a chance to meet, you know, it was going pretty good. We lived about 2 states apart, and I kept driving up there all the time and visiting her. Things were going real well, but it was going too fast. I mean, I even started thinking about, I started doing things like selling my house and trying to find a job up there and be with her. And then the weekend came when I finally, she has a couple of small children.

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The story's behind some of the biggest songs we play. Tomorrow's song is by a music prodigy who, at age 3, learned to play piano perfectly, taught himself, and he was with John Lennon during his final stage appearance on Thanksgiving of 1974. 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

0: 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Lots of football games happening. 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

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I'll tell you what they are. Coming up next.

0: 103. We're on the phone with Valerie. Valerie, where are you listening right now?
1: I'm on the road. I'm a driver for FedEx.
0: Awesome. And thank you for the request. We're going to play that in just a few minutes. So keep listening, okay?
1: I will. Thank you so much. And I hope you have a great day.
0: Thank you. You too.

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1: Wow, you guys. American Idol going for season 25 this year. And here's our very first American Idol. It's Kelly Clarkson.

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Well, Bruno Mars fans and his peers, which is really cool, that says a lot, say he's such a kind, down-to-earth person, and, you know, gotta really respect that. Love those celebrities choosing to focus on their music instead of chasing attention in the tabloids, you know? Here he is now.

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2: 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Pat Benatar and her husband Neil have a children's book out there. 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

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You can leave me a message. We're talking 80s memories next, so let me hear yours.

0: 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Hey, Jackie, what's up?
1: I follow you on the Facebook.
0: Oh, you do?
1: Yeah, it's so fun. I love all the posts and stuff. It's cool.
0: Well, thank you. You know, with all the negative things that people are using social media for, I try to keep it light and happy, you know?
1: Always. So fun.
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1: Thanks for the follow on Twitter, Mason, at Teresa Lucas 3. Here's your song request. Here's the

0: K103. Hey, Dana, what's something that you thought was cool, but not so much now?
1: Caviar. Ew.
0: Oh, I agree with you on that one.
1: It's horrible. It's like little teeny weeny black egg. And I mean, it's pretty. It looks good, I guess, but it tastes horrible. Ew.
0: Yep.

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0: 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Hey, we have Jeannie on the phone. Jeannie's at home. You're working on your resume, huh?
1: So I've been out looking for work, so.
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0: K103. Hey, it's Teresa. Thanks so much for letting me hang out with you all night long. And Shelly is listening to us on her iHeartRadio app. Hey, Shelly, are you excited that fall officially arrives 8:05 p.m. Eastern Time tonight?
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1: Well, good morning. It's September 22nd. It's Tuesday, and I am Mike Chase. New travel study has named Lisbon, Portugal, as the happiest travel destination in the world. They said the Portuguese capital stands out for its plentiful sunshine, green spaces, healthy dining options, and walkable neighborhoods. Helsinki, Finland, and Orlando, Florida rounded out the top three happiest destinations on the planet. Fall arrives today. First day of autumn officially arriving at 5:04 this afternoon. After that, days become shorter than nights as the sun continues to rise later and nightfall arrives earlier. In Oregon, we'll lose about 3.5 hours of daylight in the next 3 months. Daylight saving time scheduled to end on Sunday, November 1st. Clocks will fall back 1 hour, giving everyone an extra hour of sleep, but leading to earlier winter sunsets. And with the change of the season, get ready to be surrounded by grumpier people now that summer is turning into fall. The warm weather of summer is associated with positive feelings like joy and freedom, which contrast with the negativity and increased responsibility that people feel at the beginning of fall. So if that's what you're feeling here on the first day of fall, do not despair. 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We'll keep you company and keep rolling out Portland's best variety of the 80s, 90s, and today. Plus, give you a gift card for $250 to celebrate The Voice, which is back on NBC last night. We'll have a question for you coming up at 8:30. With sunshine this afternoon after morning clouds and a high of 72.

603. 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We'll discuss what phrases kind of sound condescending when you think about it, coming up next on K103.

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1: Hey, does the I-5 southbound closure feel like it's getting even slower? Well, you're not alone in thinking that way. 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
1: Good morning. It's 6 o'clock, September 22, Tuesday morning. I'm Mike Chase. Delays on I-5 southbound in Portland because of the closure at I-405 are actually increasing. ODOT reports that at the start of the closure, delays were 1.4 times longer than usual. But through last week, that increased as more drivers used the freeway. They're asking drivers who can to take alternate routes, use mass transit like TriMet, or work from home. That will help keep delays down for drivers who don't have that choice. Oregon Governor Tina Kotek is ordering flags on state buildings to be flown at half staff today in honor of a firefighter who was killed in the line of duty. 25-year-old Jesus Gutierrez Terrell was working on the Austin fire in Mount Hood National Forest when he passed. Gutierrez Terrell lived in Springfield. Kotek says he gave his life in service of communities he helped protect.
2: I'm lighting on my feet, and that's what they don't see.
1: Taylor Swift is set to be honored at the 2026 MTV VMAs with the inaugural Artist Director Award. CBS and MTV made the announcement yesterday morning. The award goes to artists whose work behind the camera has expanded the possibilities of music video and advanced the art of visual storytelling. Taylor has directed all of her music videos in recent years, and she has won Best Director 4 times at the VMAs. She's also nominated for Video and Artist of the Year at the VMAs. Watch live Sunday, 4:30 Pacific on CBS and Paramount. And those are K103 things you need to know. Sunshine by noon, a little cooler than usual, but a beautiful day for the first day of fall later this afternoon.

K103 Mornings with Stacey and Mike. How are you? Hey, think about your parents for a second and let me know how old your parents were when you were born. Were they older? Were they younger? Somewhere in between? 800-333-0103. Let me know.

0: Good morning. It's K103, Portland's best variety of the 80s, the 90s, and today. I'm Mike Chase. Stacey Lynn has the week off. Question is this. How old were your parents when you were born? It's an interesting question because it kind of shapes your childhood in some ways. Were they older? I had some friends whose folks were very much older than the normal average parents, and it kind of affected their outlook on things and kind of the way their friends related to them. I don't know if that's a good thing or a bad thing. Jack, what about you?
1: Well, my dad was 26 when I was born, and my mom was 20.
0: 26 and 20,
1: Yeah, a bit scandalous, I know, but yeah.
0: So she wasn't old enough to drink, but she was old enough to become a wife.
1: That's America.
0: That's America? Oh, I didn't know that. Are they still married?
1: Absolutely, they're still married, so now the age gap doesn't really matter.
0: Tell your mom that we said way to go on bearing your older father many strong sons.
1: I'll let her know.
0: Yeah, tell her. Tell her we said that. Put it that way.
1: I will.
0: All right, Jack, thanks. Rachel says, my dad was 33 when I was born. Mom was 28. Hasn't really affected me in any really big way, considering my parents always made responsible choices and instilled the same in me. My parents are still together, having been married for 25 years at this point. Pardon me. Pardon me. I'm very grateful for my parents, for sure. That's a nice one. Vicky says, my parents were 18. I was practically raised by my grandparents.

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0: jumping right into the fray on K103. Portland's best variety of the 80s, 90s, and today. Hey, have you ever heard of the term hypermiling? Hypermiling. Back in the old days, they used to give us all these tips on how to save gas. Like, imagine an egg between your foot and the accelerator, and don't break the egg. Take it easy on the roads. These are basic things, hypermiling, about how to save gas. But with gas prices historically high, and a lot of people really being affected by this burden, it might be good for a reminder on what hypermiling is.
1: So if you Google your car, and you Google, what's my gas mileage? Typically, it's usually around 25 miles per gallon. Well, a hypermiler would see that as a challenge and go, you know what, I bet I could get 40 miles per gallon out of that same vehicle by just employing some of these techniques.
0: All right, the technique, they're pretty basic stuff, but probably a good reminder. Accelerate gently, anticipate traffic ahead, and avoid hard braking, because that really does eat up the fuel. Every time you race towards a red light and then hit the brakes, you're wasting a ton of fuel.
1: Coast whenever possible. Say you're approaching a stop sign or a red light. Instead of hitting the brake and, you know, hitting your gas as far as you can go and then hitting the brake last minute, just start coasting way beforehand. Just put your foot off the gas and you start coasting.
0: What I've been doing lately is downshifting with the paddles on my Subaru on the side of the steering wheel. If I drop it down to 3, then to 2, if I'm going down a hill, or if I just want to avoid putting my brake lights on at all, I can use that to kind of control my speed. And I think it helps on the fuel economy as well. On the highway, yeah, obeying the speed limit. None of this is fun. We kind of all know this stuff. But if you maintain that steady pace, your fuel economy generally increases exponentially.
1: A lot of vehicles are designed to travel very fuel efficiently at highway speeds. So driving something like 55 to 65 miles an hour is going to get you a lot better gas mileage than driving 75 to 80 miles an hour.
0: Yeah. Again, all this is probably pretty basic, but it's a good reminder because gas prices are hurting a lot of people. My daughter has a Subaru Crosstrek Hybrid, and in the city, she really has noticed a huge drop in the number of times she has to get gas. So some simple tips to help save you some money.

just might. K103, got to tell you about a guy. Actually, not a guy, a little guy. A good guy, a good boy. He's a dog. His name is Milo. And he's got a little bit of a cough left over from what he went through. But that's going to go away. And otherwise, he's fine. Happy news. The rest of the story next.

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1: Good morning. It's K103, Portland's best variety of the 80s, 90s, and today. I'm Mike Chase. Why do you think people might be a little more cranky today than they were yesterday? Well, if you hold on, I'll explain with K103 things you need to know next.

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1: Good morning. It's September 22nd, Tuesday, just about 7 o'clock. A new travel study has named Lisbon, Portugal, the happiest travel destination in the world. They said the Portuguese capital stands out for its plentiful sunshine, green spaces, healthy dining options, and highly walkable neighborhoods. Sounds a bit like Portland. Helsinki, Finland, and Orlando, Florida rounded out the top three happiest destinations. The fall equinox and the first day of autumn officially arrived today at 5:04 p.m. After that, days become shorter than nights as the sun continues to rise later and nightfall arrives earlier. Here in Oregon, we'll lose about 3.5 hours of daylight in the next 3 months. Daylight saving time is scheduled to end on Sunday, November 1st. Clocks will fall back 1 hour, giving everyone an extra hour of sleep, but leading to earlier winter sunsets. And that might explain why we should all get ready for people to be a little more grumpy now that summer's turning into fall. The warm weather of summer is associated with positive feelings like joy and freedom, contrasting starkly with the negativity and increased responsibility that often start in the fall. I don't get that. I love fall. I think these days have been beautiful. I played tennis yesterday and thought it was like one of the best days of the year. I hope they continue. Actually, they should for the next couple of days. 70 with sunshine today, tomorrow up to 73. The rain comes in Thursday night into Friday morning.

is one of the biggest music stars of all time stage a comeback when his career is in a slump. He does it with this song. We'll tell you the story behind the song we're talking about next with K103's I Know That Song.

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1: Yeah, so there are five songs in the week, right? 7:10, you get the stories behind the song. Then by Friday, we ask you to call in, name the songs because you kept track. And there's also a handy recap on Friday morning with the titles of the songs. And you get a $50 gift card from Portland Nursery by naming those songs. Song number two today, by 1988, this man was ready for a comeback, a music legend, but career was even in a slump. And even the album title, Reg Strikes Back, was kind of a little inside joke. Before he became famous, he was Reginald Kenneth Dwight, and this was his way of saying that Reg was back. The lyrics tell a pretty simple story. A man realizes the woman he loves is seeing other people, and he's had enough. He isn't begging her to stay or pretending everything is fine. He tells her that if she wants to keep spreading the love around, she can, but he will not stay and be one of the several people in her life. It became his biggest American hit of the decade, reaching number two on the Billboard Hot 100 and number one on the Adult Contemporary chart. He also performed it live at the 1988 MTV Video Music Awards. By the way, you can watch this year's VMAs live Sunday, 4:30 Pacific, on CBS and Paramount Plus. So more than 35 years later, the song still works because the feeling is so easy to understand. If someone can't choose you, sometimes the best thing to do is to choose yourself.
2: I ain't no puzzle piece that needs to fit. 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
1: Hey, don't forget, coming up on Friday morning, I'll have a recap for you that will name the songs by name, which is, of course, the goal, so you can win a $50 gift card from Portland Nursery. Keep track at 7:10 each day, know the songs and the stories behind them, and win on Friday morning. So at just 3 years old, this singer sat at his grandmother's piano and played the Skater's Waltz perfectly after hearing it only once. This was when he was three. By age 11, his sharp ear for music earned him a scholarship to the prestigious Royal Academy of Music. But he dropped out at 17 to focus on the rock and the roll. He and lyricist Bernie Taupin, his legendary writing partner, never ever work in the same room. Bernie mails poems, lyrics, and ideas, and today's singer often composes a hit song like, for example, Tiny Dancer, in just 15 to 20 minutes. It's the genius of Elton John. I Don't Want to Go On With You Like That on K103's I Know That Song.

Good morning. It's K103. Mornings with Stacey and Mike. I'm Mike Chase. Stacey has the week off, but we'd love to connect with you on the telephone. 800-333-0103. Can you answer this question? What is a red flag in life that nobody talks enough about? It's a red flag. It's out there. You've noticed it, but nobody talks about it. How would you answer that? Give me a call and let me know at K103.

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1: It's about 2 minutes away from 8 o'clock. Man, the morning's flying by. It's September 22nd, Tuesday. I'm Mike Chase. National Coffee Day is next Tuesday, 1 week from today, and DoorDash has released a list of the top-rated coffee shops of 2026 nationwide, and two Oregon coffee shops make the cut. Congratulations to Portland Coffee Roasters and Sparrow Bakery. According to DoorDash, lattes are the most ordered menu item at Portland Roasters, and Sparrow Bakery has menu items like the cardamom latte, brown sugar latte, honey matcha latte, and their seasonal pumpkin spice latte. So congratulations. Again, nationwide, two Oregon coffee shops making the list. Fat Bear Week is returning to Alaska's Katmai National Park after rangers counted 25 spring cubs by early August. Defending champion Bear 32, better known as Chunk, has continued to gain weight despite suffering a broken jaw and damaged teeth. The annual online tournament, known as the Fat Bear Tournament, runs today through September 29th, again next week, when this year's champion will be announced. Find a link at K103.com. Everybody get up and dance. Madonna and Charlie XCX are teaming up for a remix. The Queen of Pop announced that she and Charlie have made a remix to this song, Danceteria, a song from Madonna's album Confessions 2. It's called Danceteria After Hours, and it marks their first musical collaboration. The new version arrives this Thursday, and Madonna is nominated for Video and Music Artist of the Year and is performing live at the VMAs. Watch Sunday, 4:30 p.m. on CBS and Paramount Plus. Those are K103 things you need to know. Got sunshine today and tomorrow rain by Thursday night.

Is there a product out there that you think has been perfected? There's nothing they can do to it to make it any better. So, you know, do speak and let us know at 800-333-0103.

0: 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Good morning. So the question is, what's a product that you think has been perfected? They can't make it any better. The number one answer so far, Oreos. The Oreo cookie. What do you think? 800-333-0103. Tara, what do you got?
1: You know, this is going to be weird, but my answer is Hot Pockets.
0: Mm-hmm.
1: No, do not touch them. Do not make them gluten-free. Do not make them vegan. I don't want anything to be tampered. It has been perfected since the mid-90s. Leave it alone.
0: And your favorite flavor of the Hot Pocket is what?
1: Anything with pepperoni in it.
0: The Hot Pocket is exactly what it says it's going to be. It's right there in the title. It is a pocket form of food that you eat when it's hot, and it delivers on that with every bite.
1: I mean, it's a solid product.
0: Hot Pockets. Tara, great get. Thank you for that.
1: Thanks, Stacey and Mike.
0: Good morning, K103. Stuart, what's a product that's been perfected?
2: Toothbrush.
0: Oh.
2: Think about it. There's nothing more you can do to it. It's battery operated. It's electrical now. There's nothing else that they can do to a toothbrush to make it better.
0: Actually, I heard they're testing a toothbrush, no joke, that will communicate with your dentist. It'll send a bunch of data about your current tooth health.
2: What? Are you serious?
0: It's funny. Your dentist has an app on his phone, and no matter what time of day it is, like he's at dinner with his family or something, he gets a little notification, a little chime, and then a text that says, new toothbrush, who dis? Or, you up?
2: Oh, my gosh. What kind of emojis is it going to send him about my teeth?
0: I dare say the toothbrush is not perfected. Not yet.
2: I stand corrected.
0: Yeah, but it's all in love, Stuart.
2: I will take that, then. Thank you.
0: And by that, I mean I love correcting people. All right, just kidding, Stuart. Thanks for calling. Have a good day.
2: Thank you, Stacey and Mike.
0: And thank you for the call at 800-333-0103 or jump in with the Talkback, Mike Inside, our iHeartRadio app to let us know a product that you think has already been perfected that cannot make it better. 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
1: Good morning. It's 8:56, September 22nd. It's Tuesday morning. I'm Mike Chase. Oregon Governor Tina Kotek is ordering flags on state buildings to be flown at half-staff today in honor of a firefighter who lost his life in the line of duty. 25-year-old Jesus Gutierrez Torrell was working on the Austin Fire, Mount Hood National Forest, when he passed. Gutierrez Torrell lived in Springfield. Governor Kotek says he gave his life in the service of the communities he helped to protect. You can enjoy Washington's best nature trails for free this Saturday at Washington Parks. In 2026, the Washington State Parks and Recreation Commission is offering outdoor enthusiasts 12 free days to get out and see the wild side of the Evergreen State. Some of the nearby popular ones include Reed Island, Beacon Rock, Paradise Point, and Battleground Lake. Now, if you try to consume more good news than bad, that's a very good thing. It'll actually make your life a lot better. Scientists found that weeks when people consumed more negative political news than usual were associated with higher anxiety and lower engagement at work. Weeks with more positive political news and more positive news overall showed the opposite pattern: greater hope, more helping behavior towards coworkers, and stronger engagement on the job. Talk back, Mike, is always a great way to check in, like Lorna did, with any good news that you have.
2: It's the first day of fall. 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
1: Time to celebrate, indeed. 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

Hi there. Good morning. It is K103, Portland's best variety of the 80s, 90s, and today. Let's keep it going with Aerosmith. I could stay awake just to

good. I hope your Tuesday morning is going well. It is K103, Portland's best variety of the 80s, 90s, and today. My name is Natalia. I'm filling in for Jana today, and you're in the middle of it. 103 minutes commercial free just for you. 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

All right, are you into Dancing with the Stars like I am? I am so excited for the new episode tonight. The theme is Viral Hits Night. So this should be pretty interesting. A lot of songs from probably Instagram and TikTok. It is K103, Portland's best variety in the 80s, 90s, and today.

Well, partly cloudy today and tomorrow, too. That's at least what the weather app is telling us. And then possibly some rain Thursday and Friday, but we'll keep an eye on it. 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
1: Oh, Benson Boone was amazing at our iHeartRadio Music Festival over the weekend. He did a flip, of course, but his vocals were amazing. I can't wait to relive it. October 1st, you can stream it on

It is K103, Portland's best variety of the 80s, 90s, and today we're going to hear a lot more from this song in the next few weeks, right? Of course, we're entering in spooky season. This is like spooky song number one. It's Michael Jackson.

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Well, I almost forgot. Today is the first official day of fall. Yes, goodbye summer. Hello to hopefully sweater weather, cozy things, warm drinks. Oh, I love this time of year. It is K103, Portland's best variety of the 80s, 90s, and today.

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All right, I hope your Tuesday is going well. It is K103, Portland's best variety of the 80s, 90s, and today. Teddy Swims kicking off his The Ugly Tour today officially. Also, his birthday is on Friday. Yeah, he's a Libra. This is Lose Control.

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K103, Portland's best variety of the 80s, 90s, and today. What do you think of the rumors that Justin Bieber might be that Super Bowl halftime performer? I think they should get a group of people together, not just one person, but that's just me.

side, as someone who watches a lot of reality TV, let me tell you, this time of year, so much good reality TV. We've got Housewives going on, Dancing with the Stars, The Voice. I also have like Below Deck and Traitors and Big Brother. 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

Well, in honor of National Coffee Day, which is next week, DoorDash has released a list of the top-rated coffee shops of 2026. Oh, yeah. Oregon, getting two spots on that list. Congratulations to the teams at Portland Coffee Roasters and Sparrow Bakery as well. We're very, very proud. It is K103, Portland's best variety of the 80s, 90s, and today. Shaboozy.

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1: 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Use it for whatever you want, but I'm going to give you details on how you can win that right here on K103 in two songs. Stick around. 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

0: All right. Hi there. It is K103, Portland's best variety of the 80s, 90s. And today, this is Natalia here with you. And I want to remind you, all this week, you're going to have a chance to win $250 from The Voice. Yes, just make sure to check in with Stacey and Mike every weekday morning this week so that you have a chance to win this gift card from The Voice, because they just started a new season. Yes, an all new season of The Voice with Queen Latifah, Riley Green, who, by the way, very handsome, Kelly Clarkson, and Adam Levine. They are all coaches this year. Last night was the premiere episode, and I watched it. I had such a fun time watching it. But make sure to check in tomorrow morning with Stacey and Mike so that you have a chance to win this money. All right, coming up on the way for you, we got great music like Maroon 5. Speaking of Adam Levine and Lifehouse next on K103.
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We're moving along on this Tuesday, hopefully making you feel good. This is Alanis Morissette, Hand in My Pocket.

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Changes all the time. You never know what's going to be there. But go check it out. Go win something. It's extreme on K103.

All right. Do you have any Halloween decorations up already? My son urged me to put some up over the weekend, and we bought this cute little Frankenstein, and now we have to say hello and goodbye to Frank. He's part of the family now. It's K103.

That is Taylor Swift, Anti-Hero. And you know she is nominated for Video and Artist of the Year at the VMAs. You can watch it live on Sunday. I'm definitely going to be tuning in. I love Taylor Swift. 4:30 p.m. on CBS and Paramount+. 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

0: All right, we're moving into our Tuesday afternoon. It is K103, Portland's best variety of the 80s, 90s, and today this is Natalia filling in for Jana. Hey, remember this month, Stacey and Mike's Helping Hands is highlighting the Sunnyside Shower Project. 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That's giving people access to free showers, hygiene supplies, clean clothing, laundry support, and compassionate low-barrier care. So if this is something that you're like, you know what, I'm really interested in that, I want to learn some more, or maybe even get involved, we would love that. 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That would be really amazing if you can get involved. All right, that is my time. I'm headed out of here. Thank you so much for letting me hang out with you today. But more music on the way, so don't go too far. Three Doors Down and Prince still on the way. It's K103. Bye.
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Pretty nice today, huh? High of 72, some sunshine out there. Perfect first day of fall, if I don't say so myself. It's Cave 103. Hope you're enjoying it.

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K103. Well, here we are, the first day of fall. How are you feeling about it? And what was the highlight of your summer? 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

K103, Portland's best variety of the 80s, 90s, and today. Some people say that she had the song of the summer, but I'm like, how about song of the year? Girl broke Mariah Carey records? Like, come on. She's also up for 9 Country Music Awards. It's Ella Langley with She's in Texas.

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